0: 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Transfer fees may apply. No Albert subscription required. 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

0: Sports Night. Here's Josh Graham.
1: .310-840-4910 if you want in. Who wins Game 7? San Antonio, Oklahoma City. The prophecy has been written that these teams would face off in a 7-game series. That's exactly what we're getting. San Antonio, 118. Oklahoma City, 91. I like the Spurs. I also am...

0: is Westwood One Sports Night. Here's Josh Graham.
1: A question. Game 7. San Antonio, Oklahoma City. Who are you rooting for to win the game? Who actually wins it? 310-840-4910 if you want in. Love doing late night reactionary sports talk because we get the first crack at it. That means you get the first crack at telling us what you think is going to happen a couple of nights from now, because San Antonio wins 118-91 against the Oklahoma City Thunder. Spent way too much time today. Now that college basketball rosters are pretty close to being set, NBA deadline to pull your name from the draft has come and passed in the last 24 hours. So spent way too much time putting together a top 10 list for the college basketball season going into next year. What should probably be the top 10 in the preseason poll, barring anything crazy, these are the teams that should be viewed as the favorites to win in college basketball based on all the roster construction, the transfer portal, all of that. We'll get to it in about 15 minutes.

0: That to me is the thing that changes this series. So I'm going to go Dylan Harper.
1: I'm going to say Isaiah Hartenstein, because ooh, when he has been able to have a good game and not get into foul trouble, and he gets in Wemby's head and can be physical with him, especially at home in Oklahoma City, that's what has rattled Victor Wembanyama. So I'm going to say Isaiah Hartenstein, and if that can happen, the Spurs might be in trouble.
2: All right, guys, and finally, and we had a preview of this yesterday, that if it would go to a Game 7, that this question would pop up. We are in a Game 7, so here it is. Abdallah, Shai Gilgeous-Alexander will shoot blank free throws tomorrow night in Game 7. He shot 3 last night. Abdallah?
1: Okay, so before I answer this, did you see who was at the game yesterday?
0: Who?
1: Shai Gilgeous.
0: Was he really?
1: Yes. He was sitting courtside at the game yesterday.
2: Ah, that's great.
1: I'm not even kidding. He was sitting courtside at the game.
2: Was he on the floor flopping around?
1: I forgot to send it to you guys. I saw it at the game. I saw it

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1: 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I had about as open